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0: 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Bad news for my husband. What's going on? It's Michelle Fay. But they found that women and men are more interested in guys with leaner athletic builds. They say that 15% body fat is ideal. In that same breath, they're also saying a lot of ladies can get away with more body fat than men by today's standards. My question, though, is why are we commenting on people's bodies?
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0: 93.3 KLOU, a preset on our iHeartRadio app. Have you ever noticed that you get more done at a coffee shop than you do at home? Well, there's a science behind this. They found it's not the caffeine, it's the environment. Coffee shops are giving you a mix of just enough noise and activity. It keeps your brain engaged without getting you overwhelmed. That buzz can actually boost your focus and creativity. And they found that when you leave home and go somewhere to work that's different, right? A different space, your brain treats it as a reset and it gets into work mode a little faster.
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They were looking at how coffee affects the gut and the brain, and they discovered that decaf coffee supports learning and memory, and caffeinated coffee was linked to improved focus and lower stress levels.

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0: Best variety of the 80s and 90s, 103.3 KLOU. So when I became a mom, my dad would always tell me, if you can't take care of yourself, you can't take care of anyone else. And that stuck with me. What's going on? I'm Michelle Fay. And so the idea of self-care is huge, right? Well, how you practice self-care, whether that's taking walks, meeting up with family and friends, getting your hair cut, it's important. And it's not just about vanity. It's about confidence, dignity, emotional well-being. They say that people who take care of themselves are 50% happier than those who don't.
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We've never met each other. Obviously, it's a first date. Apparently, Google and ChatGPT

0: 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They found that one of the most common first date concerns isn't about whether you're getting a kiss at the end of the night or what you're going to end up wearing for your date. It's figuring out what you're going to talk about. Yeah, they found that ideas for the first date conversations were really popping up in Google searches and ChatGPT. They even found that some other popular searches include what to text afterwards, post-date. I mean, are you into this idea? Let me know using that talkback mic on the iHeartRadio app. But what are you talking about on a first date? Let me know.
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103.3 KLOU, celebrating America turning 250 with your share of $250,000. So tomorrow morning, wake up with us at 8 a.m. It's your next chance to get a piece of that cash. 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

0: show this weekend. We celebrate the 4th of July with songs from American bands and songs about America. John Mellencamp, Night Ranger, James Brown, Bruce Springsteen, and of course, a band called America. 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

103.3 KLOU, the best variety of the 80s and 90s. That's TLC, Water Falls, iHeartRadio Music Festival number 16, believe it or not. I remember when we started back in 2011, the first one. 16 is coming up September 18th and 19th. You can still get some tickets, but hurry, it's selling out. AXS.com. But don't worry, if it does sell out, at some point we'll be giving away trips to Vegas with that very special VIP treatment that only iHeart knows how to do.

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That would be the Queen one, Bohemian Rhapsody, and Oppenheimer. It's now number one. 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

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The best variety of the 80s and 90s. That's Prince, Little Red Corvette. You know, I was thinking about Prince because at the second iHeartRadio Music Festival in Vegas, he was a special guest, came on stage with Mary J. Blige. It was in 2012. And he did a little bit of collaboration with her, then went in this incredible set, many songs of music, including Nothing Compares to You. His song he wrote, Sinead O'Connor Made a Hit, but that was his version there. And you could relive that performance, YouTube.com. Just put in Prince iHeart Radio Music Festival. You can include the 2012 if you want, but it'll still come up either way.

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And this is UB40.

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0: 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The band's called The Proclaimers. I'm going to be 500 miles. I just call them the twins because they are twins.
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Okay, well, today is the day. This is the day most Americans will be traveling, heading out for the 4th of July weekend. 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In fact, I've got information on that big celebration in just a few minutes. 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

When will this heat wave end? Well, it's not today. That heat advisory, extreme heat advisory, that continues through 10 o'clock tomorrow night. Another hot one. Stay cool.

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0: 2 days to win your share of $250,000 like Melinda did.
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0: Yeah, it's the 250K USA giveaway. That first nationwide keyword you need to win $2,500 bucks. That will go down at 8 this morning on KLOU.

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Google Buster question goes down at 6:40 this morning. And, of course, we go commercial-free. 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

0: 103.3 KLOU, best variety of the 80s and the 90s. If you missed the answer to yesterday's Google Buster question, and I'm telling you, doesn't matter where I go, that's what everyone always asks me. I could be at the grocery store, I could be at one of my kids' baseball games, and inevitably someone will say, hey, what was the answer to the Google Buster question for this morning? And I never remember, so I try to repeat it here on the show. 5% of Americans say they perform this basic personal maintenance more than once a week. 5% more than once a week. Another 5% say they never do it at all. That was yesterday's question. The answer is disgusting. Clipping your fingernails. 5% of us clip our fingernails more than once a week. Why would you do that? And then another 5% never clipped them at all. I would imagine those are our nail biters who joined in on the survey. Anyway, that was the answer to yesterday's Google Buster question. Do it again this morning at 6:40. And I'm going to get you John Mellencamp in less than 10 minutes. Jack and Diane is on the way next. Welcome to Thursday.
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2: Let the mass exodus begin. 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We also celebrate being one day closer to the weekend.

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80s and the 90s all the way into work with 103.3 KLOU. By the way, no answer yet to the Google Buster question. Cheese, the most popular topping on a burger. One topping made the most loved and the most hated list. What is that one topping at 533-1033?

feel like I've definitely learned a lot about what you like and don't like on a burger very early this morning with the Google Buster question on 103.3 KLOU. Zagat's Burger Survey found cheese the most popular topping on a burger. No surprise at all. I do love a good cheeseburger. I don't like a hamburger at all. One topping that made the list of the most loved and the most hated, though, several people guessing this one, the pickle. Believe it or not, I know a lot of people don't like the pickle, and that always benefits me because I am a massive pickle fan, and so I'm always taking everybody else's pickle off their plates. The pickle, the most loved and the most hated topping on a burger. Something to think about as you're firing up the grill this weekend. And that would be your Google Buster question. And by the way, the answer is always posted on my Facebook page. If you ever miss it, you're going to find it there. Billy Greenwood on Facebook. And Belinda Carlisle, in less than 10 minutes, she kicks off your commercial-free music next with Heaven is a Place on Earth. 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

0: we celebrate America's birthday this weekend. What does being an American mean to you?
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0: Amen. 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Hit that talk back, Mike. 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

for the Cardinals, who lost yesterday to the Braves 5-1. That means we're back at it one more time from Atlanta, 6:15 today before we head off to Chicago this weekend. Let's go, Cards. 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

one again today with that extreme heat warning. That's going to remain in effect until 10 o'clock tomorrow night. 94 for today's high. Actually sounds pleasant compared to the past few days. Michael Jackson, it's your commercial-free commutes on 103.3 KLOU. 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

0: 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Busy travel day today as people head out for the 4th of July weekend. My question this morning, what does being an American mean to you?
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She's going to be joining us as we celebrate her brand new album, Confessions 2, responding to fan confessions. 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You could also watch it on TikTok. I'm going to get you Queen and David Bowie in less than 10 minutes and four non-blondes as we celebrate America this morning on 103.3 KLOU.

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32: 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Malik Tillman! 2-0 United States!
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Team USA taking out Bosnia-Herzegovina 2-0 in the FIFA World Cup. That means we'll face Belgium on Monday. And by the way, there is a big parking lot party I'm going to share with you. It's all about FIFA World Cup action a little later today. That information you need is on the way after Toto. 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

0: watching, and we are celebrating this afternoon at McDonald's. In fact, I, Miller Greenwood, am going to be celebrating at McDonald's. This is at 1595 South Hanley in Brentwood, so just off of 40 South Hanley. 4 until 6 today, we're going to be hanging out with Grimace, who's going to be on site taking some photos, as well a lot of soccer fun. FIFA Panini sticker packs, we're going to be tossing those out, collectible cups. Free McDonald's as well. There will be soccer. There will be McDonald's swag and a lot of other stuff along the way. So hopefully I will see you today from 4 to 6. Again, that's at the McDonald's on South Hanley in Brentwood, just south of 40, with McDonald's and the FIFA World Cup party today with 103.3 KLOU. It's John Mellencamp in under 10 minutes, and the cars are on the way.
1: Now, from

That's going to do it for me, Billy Greenwood. 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If you are, however, one who does have to work tomorrow morning, fear not. I'll be back with you tomorrow morning starting at 5 a.m. In the meantime, you get the original MTV VJ Mark DeQuinn on 103.3 KLOU.

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1: 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The pop culture that defined who we are. And at the heart of it all was Martha Quinn. 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

The best variety of the 80s and 90s, 103.3 KLOU. Good morning. Now that it's after 10 o'clock, it's me, your friend from the MTV days, Martha Quinn, on hand with the greatest songs of all time, like the comeback song from Tina Turner. Got her to number one, stayed there for almost a month. That's on the way. And right now, here's Bon Jovi getting the day going. Group hug.

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0: The best variety of the 80s and 90s. 103.3 KLOU. Ready to play you some Rick Springfield in just a few minutes. It's me, Martha Quinn. Cleveland has the Rock and Roll Hall of Fame. In Michigan, there's the Grand Rapids Sports Hall of Fame. Every Thursday here, the Rockstar Kid Hall of Fame opens its doors. It's Rockstar Kid Day. Who gets inducted? A kid you're proud of.
1: My grandson just graduated high school a couple of weeks ago. He's got a welder job lined up already, making somewhere in the neighborhood of $25,000 to $30,000 a year. Congratulations, Jacoby.
0: Congratulations, Jacoby, and congratulations, America. Welders are so badly needed, and so many are retiring, and we don't have enough to take their places. So Jacoby is on it. He is now inducted into the Rockstar Kid Hall of Fame. Thank you, Grandpa. Appreciate hearing from you. Tell me what a kid is doing that's making you say, this kid is a rock star. The world needs to hear about them. Grab your phone, tap the talkback microphone on our free iHeartRadio app. Induct them into the Rockstar Kid Hall of Fame today. It's Rockstar Kid Day. Now,

This is 103.3 KLOU, the best variety of the 80s and 90s. Young love, Martha Quinn here. Rick Springfield came into the MTV studios in 1981. I was thinking, he's so cute. Would he be my boyfriend? You know what he was thinking? He told me this personally. How old is this girl? 12?

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Guaranteed human. The music, the moments, the pop culture that defined who we are. And at the heart of it all was Martha Quinn. This is the Martha Quinn Show. Now your chance to win $2,500. 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

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My name is Martha Quinn. Right now, though, we got to rock out with Bryan Adams. It's Heaven.

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It's a weekly event with me, Martha Quinn, when you induct a child you're proud of into the Rockstar Kid Hall of Fame by telling me what they're doing that's making you proud. In this morning's News That Rocks at 11:40, hear from Mama Madonna.

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0: 103.3 KLOU. You and me, Martha Quinn, we get through the day with our favorite artists from the MTV years. And each morning at this point, you get filled in on what they're doing in your daily news that rocks. Madonna has a new album coming out tomorrow, Confessions 2. On it, she records a song with her 29-year-old daughter, Lourdes. And when she talks about her daughter, she sounds like a proud mama.
1: She's a great songwriter, and she has a much better voice than I do. She came to me and she said, let's write a song together. I think it will be a very healing experience. And you say exactly what you want to say, and I'll say exactly what I want to say. And I was like, okay, you're on. Let's do it. I was so happy.
0: Isn't it sweet to hear Mama Madonna? And when I heard her talk about her daughter, Lourdes, with so much love and pride, I thought to myself, that's a Rockstar Kid Day shout out. And I was so excited to play it for you today, since today is Rockstar Kid Day, when you can do the same. Tell me about a child who's making you proud with our free iHeartRadio app's talkback microphone. You could be on in just a bit. That is your news that rocks. There'll be another one for you tomorrow right here.
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This is 103.3 KLOU, the best variety of the 80s and 90s. Being that it's almost noon, it's almost time for your three songs connected with something in common to hit the air. It's your mixtape. Every day, your mixtapes get played. You go to our station website, click where it says The Martha Quinn Show. If you're trying to think of ideas, I'll pass along. But today is Made in the USA Day. If you can think of a mixtape related to that, go for it. Send yours in. I'll tell you what was made in the USA. Cadillacs. The Cadillac car was established in Detroit in 1902.

0: 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It's Martha's Mixtape with Martha Quinn.
1: Each day, our afternoons together get started with a mixtape, and it's super fun when you connect three songs for me to play that have something to do with a current event. Antoinette in Everett, Washington came through with three songs about Made in the USA Day, which is today. First up, Chicago.

The best variety of the 80s and 90s. 103.3 KLOU. Three songs named after stellar American cities is the mixtape you're hearing right now. It was made by Antoinette and Everett Washington to celebrate today being Made in the USA Day. So we go from Chicago to this song right now that'll blow your speakers apart by Kansas. Carry on.

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Martha Quinn bringing some Blondie into your Thursday. Flying somewhere, you're not going to be alone.

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0: 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They're going to get rocked by Journey before 1 o'clock. My name is Martha Quinn. If we're just meeting, I'm the one who was on MTV back in the day. And something I do every Thursday is Rockstar Kid Day. When you tell me about a child you see out in the world working hard to do good things, and you induct them into the Rockstar Kid Hall of Fame. It could be a kid you read about in the news. It could be your kid or your grandkid.
1: My grandson just graduated high school. 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Congratulations, Jacoby.
0: Jacoby, you just got inducted into the Rockstar Kid Hall of Fame by your very proud grandpa. And it is so awesome that Jacoby's going to be a welder. America needs welders. So tell Jacoby, congratulations and thank you. Tell me about a kid you're proud of. Tap our free iHeartRadio app's talk back microphone. You could be on with me, Martha Quinn, today. It's Rockstar Kid Day.

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1: The U.S. is on to the round of 16, but they'll be without their leading scorer. Coach Mauricio Pochettino doesn't think Flo Balogun should have received a red card last night.
2: 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Watching after on TV, and never was the intention.
1: Balogun will serve a suspension when the U.S. beats Belgium Monday. A win would get the U.S. to the quarterfinals for the first time since 2002.
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Do you have favorite song lyrics? One of my faves is in this song, I Smell Like I Sound.

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How you doing? Got long weekend fever. Martha Quinn here. It's Rockstar Kid Day. Induct a child you're proud of into the Rockstar Kid Hall of Fame. And when I say child, let me just say that the older my kids get, the older my definition of kids gets. So however old your kid is, if they're making you proud, they're eligible to be inducted into the Rockstar Kid Hall of Fame. 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

0: 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Classic by classic. We're getting closer together to the long weekend. My name is Martha Quinn. Right now, we're going to hear about some awesome people in the world. It's Rockstar Kid Day.
1: Hey, Martha, this is Michael. My grandson, Jasper, just graduated from pre-K. Whoop, whoop.
0: Michael, nice work. You just inducted your grandson, Jasper, into the Rockstar Kid Hall of Fame.
2: My nomination is my grandson, Danny, 11 years old. He's on the spectrum of autism, but he's got this great high IQ. He's smart. He's 5'7". And they call him the protector at school because he protects everybody. And I love that kid.
0: Danny the Protector just got inducted into the Rockstar Kid Hall of Fame. That was a beautiful shout out, Grandma. Thank you. This will happen again next week. If you're thinking my kid is a Rockstar Kid, they definitely are. Tell me about them with the TalkBack microphone. 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
1: 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Guaranteed Human. 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And at the heart of it all was Martha Quinn. 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

103.3 KLOU, the best variety of the 80s and 90s. High five. We've made it into the 2 o'clock hour. Martha Quinn here. This 4th of July weekend is pretty crazy with the FIFA World Cup 2026 game.

0: 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The TSA is bracing itself for this holiday weekend that combines both the 4th of July and the FIFA World Cup 2026 games. So they're expecting about 19 million people to be flying through U.S. airports, with today, the 2nd, being the busiest day. 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

0: 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This weekend, we celebrate the 4th of July with songs from American bands and songs about America. John Mellencamp, Night Ranger, James Brown, Bruce Springsteen, and of course, a band called America. 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

0: 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Tell me your plans for the 4th of July. Not to be nosy. It's just that you're interesting. 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Talk back microphone. For me, I have a dog who's very afraid of fireworks. So my husband and I think are going to stay home, but we can kind of see some fireworks off in the distance.
1: Hey, Martha, you were asking what we're going to do for our 4th of July. My wife and I have been blessed to have a very nice house, pool, backyard, outdoor kitchen. We're doing brisket. We're having our entire family over, extended family, friends, swimming in the pool, shoot some fireworks at nighttime, just kick it off and have an awesome 250th party.
0: Yes, sir. How awesome. You got the pool, the family. Careful of those fireworks, though. You know, I don't want to get all mom on you. You know, I just have to. Have a great one. Thanks for letting me know what you're doing. Happy birthday, America. This is the Martha Quinn Show.

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0: You've got 103.3 KLOU with the best variety of the 80s and 90s. Jeffrey T, rarely very serious on the show. I like to keep things light and silly, but I do need to wish my mom a happy 87th birthday, wherever she is. Lost her almost 30 years ago.
1: Just as I

0: best variety of the 80s and 90s. 103.3 KLOU. I think right about now, everyone's got their eyes on the clock, just counting the minutes until this long holiday weekend starts. I have a little over 3 hours left. Hopefully, you are a bit closer. Brian on the phone at 833-RADIO-JT. What do you do?
1: I grind foam rolls and steel rolls.
0: Oh, wow. That sounds like hard work.
1: Yeah, I'm normally a plumber, but that was close.
0: Uh-oh. Do you not have a plumber's crack?
1: I have a plumber's crack, yeah.
0: Oh, you do? Good. I thought maybe that was my business was slow.
1: I do the public a favor, though. I wear vests, so you can't see the crack.
0: Thank you.
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17: The weather impact alert from 5 on Your Side continues into this long holiday weekend because of the heat. Also, there is a chance for an isolated thunderstorm as we head into this evening, as well as again Friday afternoon. Saturday and Sunday, there's a little better chance we'll see some scattered showers and thunderstorms with the heat of the afternoon. Heat index values, particularly in the metro area, will still be around 105 degrees or a little higher at times for the next couple of days, really into Saturday. That's your weather impact forecast. I'm Chief Meteorologist Scott Connell.
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40: The U.S. is on to the round of 16, but they'll be without their leading scorer. Coach Mauricio Pochettino doesn't think Flo Balogun should have received a red card last night.
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40: 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A win would get the U.S. to the quarterfinals for the first time since 2002.
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0: 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They are discontinuing production of physical discs for PlayStation games. Not now, but in January of 2028. All new releases from that point forward will be digital only through the PlayStation Store or online retailers. And it's funny because I remember when the very first PlayStation came out back in the 90s, everyone thought those CDs were high tech. And up till then, all we knew were cartridges for Nintendo or Atari, Commodore, ColecoVision. Remember that? We also had floppy disks in the 80s. Try explaining those to anyone under 50. But this is the way of the world. Just ask Netflix. Get rid of their DVDs 4 years ago. And as you can probably tell by the music, I'm pretty old school with my games. I'm still using the original Nintendo.
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No, it's definitely not the jitterbug. That's not what Courtney Cox was doing in the video.

0: 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Jeffrey T, always happy when talkback messages come in. 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
1: 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Have a great day.
0: Well, you too, Angela. Thanks so much. Sheridan must have the cleanest houses in America. You think we're getting ready for some kind of a birthday party. Speaking of, stay close. I've got your share of $250,000 on the way at 5 o'clock. Now, even though it's America's party, you are the one who gets the presents.
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103.3 KLOU, the best variety of the 80s and 90s. A little bit past 5 o'clock in America's greatest city. Jeffrey T. on Friday Eve, although it's pretty much Friday for most. 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

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Got a request for Paul McCartney in just a few. Someone donated one of his books to a Goodwill type store overseas, and it sat there for months before they realized it was autographed. Can you imagine? They were able to sell it at auction for around a grand.

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0: You are suddenly $2,500 richer.
2: Woohoo! All right. Nice.
0: Oh, glad we have your approval, sir.
2: That's fantastic.
0: In a word, what does America mean to you?
2: Patriotism. I'm a U.S. Navy veteran as well, so very good thing.
0: Thank you for your service, Robert. Now, if you had a choice of anywhere in the country to explore this summer, where would you go?
2: It would be Hawaii.
0: Oh, you and me both, my friend. Congratulations, Robert. Thank you for listening.
2: Well, thank you, sir. I appreciate that.
0: Tomorrow, I believe, is the final day for our 250K USA giveaway, so it's crucial. You listen at 8, 11, 2, and 5 for all the keywords. It gives you 4 more chances to win.
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0: 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Now, this is for one reason only. Starting this month, they've got a new law that says television streaming ads can't be any louder than the show you're watching. This already existed for broadcast and cable, but as you know, streaming is so much more popular these days. I've got Hulu and have to adjust the volume every single time. It's insane. All of a sudden, you get blasted by the Ozempic jingle. One lawmaker said he heard from a parent whose child was actually woken up by an ad all the way down the hall in a different room. So a lot of TVs have settings for volume leveling, but then again, many don't, like mine. So hopefully the other 49 states will follow California's lead on this one. Are you with me?
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0: 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Thanks for listening. Thank you also for calling 833-RADIO-JT. Let's find out what Louise is up to at this hour.
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0: And most important, you don't let them know you were just at another relative's house where you got food.
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0: Louise, you're going to clean up this weekend at all the barbecues for sure.